0: One ticket, please. Lord, mercy, everybody's here. Hey, what's going on, man?
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You might say, hey, this sounds a bit one-sided. 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Well, every time we breathe

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Fuck you, I wanna do what you tell me. Fuck you, I wanna do what you tell me. Fuck you, I wanna do what you tell me. Fuck you, I wanna do what you tell me.

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Oh, and Lord, I wish it wasn't so. Save tonight and fight the break of dawn. 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